0: 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And the premiere mix of today. 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
1: Yo, what up? This is Big Snoop Dogg. Represent that Punjabi. Hey, y'all, hit him with this. RDB, DPGC, Akshay, and

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2: Treasury Cabinet Secretary John Mbadi says the use of artificial intelligence and advanced scanning technologies has strengthened efforts to curb illicit trade. Mbadi says the data-driven compliance strategy has improved taxpayer engagement and boosted tax compliance. The compliance strategy has improved taxpayer engagement and boosted tax compliance.
3: The Kenya Revenue Authority has also strengthened enforcement through data-driven compliance strategies, artificial intelligence, and non-intrusive scanning technologies, enhancing the detection of illicit trade and reducing revenue leakage.
2: Farmers in Kirinyaga Central and Dia constituencies have been challenged to embrace coffee farming and gradually move away from maize cultivation, which stakeholders say offer low returns compared to coffee production. National Coffee Cooperative Union Chairman Felix Mwai said the two constituencies continue to record lower coffee production, despite having the potential to compete with Gishugu constituency, which is the county's leading coffee-producing region. That's the business news. I'm Gloria Musimbi.
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4: 33 minutes past the hour of 8 a.m. How are you doing today? 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Hope you're happy. Happy Furahi Day.
5: Yep, indeed. It's the final day of the week and the World Cup is amongst us and we cannot wait to celebrate with you. And also, a weekend from now, we're going to be celebrating Dad's Koroga too.
4: Yep, all of that and more right here on The Breakfast is Ramath and Jamil. For now, it is Malang coming up for you.

0: Kicking off the movie Doom 3 with Amir Khan and Katrina Kaif's particular song Malang, they're playing for you right here on East FM, Kenya's premier Asian mix.
1: Well, if you don't want to have a situation of Doom 4, then make sure you have the right bank.
0: Absolutely, and that's why we're talking about
2: East FM Growth Code. Now's your time for wealth. With
1: you know, it's so crazy
2: bank.
1: That you think about like bank robbery or anything. It's straight away you think about cash.
0: Yeah.
1: You know, nowadays things are different. And it's good to know that it's not all about cash. It's all about how you can build something that you cannot see. Growing up, you know that our families used to have a safe in the house.
0: Yeah.
1: Or that one kabat khana.
0: You can't even access.
1: And there's stacks of cash.
0: Yeah.
1: But you're not sure, should I put it in the bank? Will it be safe there? Should I leave it with somebody? Should I invest it? Times have changed, let's say 40 years down the line. And now you have the money. You can trust banks.
0: Absolutely.
1: But you don't know if this money will grow or will it just sit there. Now, if you have that decision or that dilemma to face and you're wondering, what do I do now? I've got all this money. I want to make sure my generations after me are okay. And I want to make sure that my legacy, my name will be up on a placard somewhere saying that I've done this for my society and my country. So in hopes of that, and you want that to happen, I don't know of anyone better than this team to talk to.
0: Yeah, you can actually be delivered locally with guided by certified advisors, managers, and investment specialists who will tell you what real wealth is and not about accumulation, but they'll teach you how you can preserve it, grow it, and grow your legacy as well.
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0: And if you watched that match yesterday for the World Cup, then I'm sure you're sleepy and feeling like, okay, what should I do now? I have to go to work. I'm on my way to work. But guess what? We've got a place you can absolutely enjoy.
1: And we have another match between Canada and Bosnia, the host nation. Who are you going to be supporting for this year's World Cup? Is it your favorite team in yellow? Is it the ones in red or the ones in blue? Let us know on 0701 106 106.

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1: Yes, it's your station of winning, it's your station of celebration, and it's your station with a breakfast with a side of sport.
0: And that's all everybody heard and enjoyed and saw Shakira perform. And of course, look at her and say, wow.
1: Wow, wow, wow.
0: Just looking like a wow.
1: Well, we also had our very own Noura Fatehi do her performance as well. It was a grand opening. I saw a video online yesterday from a guy in New York.
0: Yeah.
1: And it's like, man, since the year 1986,
0: yeah,
1: when Mexico stole the World Cup away from USA, and it was a very awesome documentary. You can watch it online.
0: Mm-hmm.
1: They did their own kafla over there and found a way to bring the World Cup. And this is despite tensions. This is despite the earthquakes that happened in Mexico.
0: Mm-hmm.
1: Mexico is the only country to host the World Cup three times. Now you go to New York, they've given a chance to host the World Cup.
0: Yeah.
1: Not one flag, not one thing in the city that shows they are host of the World Cup. Like, if even if Kenya was to do something for AFCON or the
0: players, it would be everywhere.
1: We'd have posters, billboards, everything.
0: Correct.
1: Something or the other.
0: Mm.
1: There was somebody who was complaining that the energy of the World Cup is not there. But we at East FM will not look at other people's energy because we bring our own to the table.
0: Absolutely. And on that note, we'll talk about how the World Cup is. But you know what? As you focus on the goals and the red cards, I actually saw a video of how a radio journalist or TV actually journalist,
1: mm-hmm,
0: he was doing his recording and reporting. Moment he saw Shakira walking on the side, he left and said, I'm going to go take a photo with her. And he actually left in the middle of recording.
1: That just tells you. I mean, it could be any football player, even if it's a defender from another team. Me, I would just go and say, let me go and
0: take a photo. So why you actually like, host, like...
1: Yeah, of course. It's the World Cup. You have to feel the energy. You have to feel the vibes. Well, we want to know from you, if you have a specific team that you're supporting at the World Cup. Ravi has told me Germany.
0: Okay.
1: I've gotten a message here from Ayan who says he's supporting Mexico.
0: Okay.
1: Which I think is very convenient as a result of last night. But yeah, I mean, if you are supporting a particular team and if you have a favorite World Cup song, then maybe we might just play it for you right here on East FM.
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0: Waka Forever.
1: Yes, featuring the one and only Shakira. It's time for Africa. 10 teams in the continent of USA, Mexico, and Canada. And these 10 African teams will be competing at the World Cup, and we're looking forward to it.
0: And Kamara says, World Cup fever, Team France. Uh-huh. Remat, please don't tell me you're also supporting Portugal like your co-host.
1: Well, you know what? Just like Ranbir Kapoor, we have Ronaldo. Okay. And anyone comes in the way of Ronaldo or Ranbir.
0: You forgot Karen also. Well, the party continues right here on East FM, Kenya's premier Asian mix. And also, our Radio Africa group is coming to you on the 26th of June if you are in the Kakamega area.
1: Or if you know anyone who is in Kakamega, tell them 26th of June, we are coming to do Waka Waka on the streets of Kakamega with Radio Africa. So make sure to join the parade.
0: Yep, and for now, to make your morning, Kamara, we've got Karan Osler coming up with Tell Me.
1: We'll see you on the other side of 9 o'clock right here on The Breakfast with Remat and Jamil. Good morning!

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1: The government has announced that the Finance Bill 2026 will exempt mobile money services like M-Pesa from VAT. However, Treasury CS John Mbadi clarified that platforms facilitating intermediary financial operations such as merchant acquiring, payment gateways, aggregation and settlement services won't be exempted.
2: The rapid growth of digital payment platforms has created uncertainty regarding the VAT treatment of certain payment facilitation and processing services. While these services support financial transactions, they are distinct from the underlying financial services.
1: Kenyatta MP Gitonga Mukunji has criticized the 2026-2027 budget that was presented in Parliament by Treasury CS John Mbadi, saying that it lacks sufficient details. According to the lawmaker, the national government has failed to provide transparency regarding how it plans to raise the 4.8 trillion shillings required to finance the budget.
3: Ni hii pesa kwenye itatoka ndio hakuna. Kwa hivyo hii pesa ni pesa ambayo inaongeza lakuna ya kufanya serikali itumie pesa zaidi na ikope zaidi.
1: Matthias MP Godfrey Odanga has called for a review of the law banning corporal punishment in schools, arguing that allowing limited and regulated disciplinary measures could help curb the rising cases of unrest and destruction of property in learning institutions. He said there is an urgent need to strengthen school discipline through appropriate legal frameworks. The Institution of Surveyors is warning the prosecuting all members of the Urban Planning Technical Committee following the collapse of Manzil Towers in Southsea could discourage professionals from participating in public governance. They argue that subjecting such members to criminal charges for decisions they neither make nor implement could weaken oversight mechanisms and reduce accountability in Nairobi's planning sector. Medical Services PSO Mauluga has urged counties to accelerate the implementation of UHC reforms, stating that Kenya's health sector transformation is now firmly in the implementation phase. Speaking during the opening of a two-day meeting of chief officers of health from all 47 counties, Mauluga noted that the SHA Act, Digital Health Act, Primary Healthcare Act, and Facility Improvement Financing Act have provided the legal foundation for healthcare reforms. EPRA has rallied participants at the World Geothermal Congress to invest in the country's geothermal sector. The call was made at the World Geothermal Congress in Calgary, Canada, during which EPRA Acting Director General Joseph Okech noted that Kenya remains abundant with geothermal resources and that the country's electricity sector remains organized and guided by technically and economically sound tools. That's the news update on East FM. I'm Suzanne Kimashia.
0: 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Today's forecast with Kenya's premier Asian mix.
4: A very good morning to you. Nairobi's at 25 degrees in the low of 15 with some thundery showers expected. And looking at Mombasa, high of 30 with light rains and 22 at a low. Looking at Kisumu, high with 30 and a low of 19. Sunshine throughout the day.
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4: Yep, all of that is going to continue right here with the madness of the World Cup, as well as your health. 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
4: Sadak.
5: Of? It's the Furahi Day playlist. So what are you waiting for? 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

0: Sadak.
1: You know what?
0: Uh-huh.
1: This makes sense now. Because the muiko always belonged to the man.
0: How?
1: You know this stereotype of women belong to the kitchen and they're good cooks and everything.
0: Yeah.
1: Bakwas.
0: Bakwas.
1: I know they're good.
0: Mm-hmm.
1: I know. Look how healthy I am. I've come all this way from all the food I've been eating. But now, for you to understand quality food, tasty food, spicy food, and the best cooking competition, you give your dad the muiko.
0: But you know, I would love to take my dad if he was here. I would love to tell him, Papa, you know what? You have to cook. And you know what he'll tell me? No, I'm not going to do it. Though I used to charge him for food, literally.
1: You know, he used to cook, right?
0: No, Papa never used to cook.
1: But?
0: But I would charge him if I ever cooked for him.
1: Oh, okay.
0: So I'd say, Papa, you want, what's your favorite? We used to love dal bhajias.
1: So who was the best cook in the family then?
0: Mom!
1: Okay.
0: And mom's dal bhajias is Papa's favorite.
1: So now we know who is our captain.
0: So mom, by the way, when she comes to events, like, she doesn't want to be participating.
1: Why?
0: Because she says, you know what, I can't do it at that pace, and I prefer this and that. And then, though I've told her this particular one, she has to come because she's both Papa and Mommy.
1: Exactly.
0: So she has to come. So okay. I'm at that point where she's like, yeah.
1: What is the convincing factor for Farzana to be captain?
0: I don't
1: know. Give her the armband that says captain.
0: Captain. Ramit's captain.
1: Or we give her a special muiko. That when you touch the sufuria like this, the food is ready.
0: Hello, the muikos come chapas. Remember when you were little?
1: So maybe we can make a class monitor.
0: Yeah, actually. And she
1: whoever
0: can
1: is
0: check.
1: Misbehaving.
0: Katash!
1: So if you have a team member like that, either can be mom, either can be your sister, your brother, and your dad has to be a part of the team because he's going to be the team captain as well. And we want to get a team together. Team of 10 or 8 people.
0: Yes.
1: And once you get your team together, decide who is going to be doing the noise. Who's going to be doing the fun games? Who's going to be doing the cooking? And so on and so forth.
0: Because every step actually has a point for you. And you're going to be at the bow box. Which means they have a lot of games over there as well. Which you're going to go and play games. You're going to win. And it gets better because you can cook with your family.
1: So our theme for our team is going to be football jerseys. Or are we going to do a different color? Are we going to be Team France? Team England?
0: No, we remain Team East of M.
1: Amma, we take it to Gujarat and Punjab. Straight to their face. We wear Punjabi outfits.
0: Then you're going to have Sony and Kamal Kantar. Kamal will do, eh, hello! And Sony will do, haripa! Well, we have it all. So be sure to join us the 21st of June at the Bow Box from 10 a.m. And right now, register your team simple by sending us your team name and your team song. We'll register your team at 10,000 shillings. And then you can play games and so much more with
1: right
0: that.
1: Right now, your competition is tough. It's the breakfast with Ramat and Jamil.
0: For now, it is Raha's Mommy Papa on Kesaria.

0: of course, Shahid Kapoor cannot miss on the playlist, especially on a Friday playlist right here on East FM, Kenya's premier Asian mix, The Breakfast with Rehmat and Jamil and Shahid Kapoor.
1: So you add more Rehmat Hafiz. Well, on The Breakfast, on the Friday playlist, we can add some more of your favorite stars, some more of your favorite artists, and some of the favorite vibes that you're feeling, especially with the weekend round the corner.
0: But also, there's one thing you need to take care of because of the weather. I'm sure you're feeling a little bit like maybe feverish.
1: A little bit of Monica, a little bit of Trisha.
0: No.
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0: A little bit of a cough, a little bit of chewing.
1: You heard my sneeze.
0: Yes, I heard you sneeze and spread your germs over here.
1: Jams, not germs. These are my jams.
0: Yeah, so your jams are spreading through, but it'll be better if you actually don't search your symptoms online, Jamzu, and get it checked.
1: Where can I go and get checked? Me, I know now, Aga Khan Hospital is at Parklands, Third Parklands, the main hospital.
0: Hello.
1: But I want to go if I'm in Gigiri side, if I'm on Western side, if I'm in Mombasa.
0: So now look, Mombasa also, they have got different branches over there, so you can go there. But I'll tell you the one in Gigiri. They've got Petro City on Limuru Road, by the way. You can go over there.
1: Oh, the specialized center and diagnostic center.
0: They've got everything over there in all in one location, including a fully stocked pharmacy.
1: Okay.
0: And you can also do stress tests.
1: You need that one.
0: I do.
1: Petro City, Gigiri.
0: Yes, I'm going to actually go and get a stress checked.
1: So you go through the traffic, say, I hate this traffic. Then you go to the doctor and need stress test.
0: Well, if you want to conveniently book your appointment as well, give them a call on 0730-011-888. And that is for the Petro City in Gigiri. But in case you're around Westlands, around Waiyaki Way,
1: yes,
0: then you have one on the Muthithi Medical Center.
1: Yes.
0: There's Peponi.
1: Correct.
0: Rafter, that's right next to your home.
1: Of course, my hometown.
0: And then Mountain View as well.
1: That one's next to Kangemi side as well.
0: Yeah.
1: But there's an option for you everywhere, so do not give us that excuse that I couldn't reach out to them.
0: And even if you can't reach out, guess what? They also have home care services.
1: So
0: now, what do you want?
1: To your house now. You just have to keep the chai ready.
0: Yes, chai or biryani for them. They'll come and...
1: What?
0: Yeah, because it's Friday, right?
1: Hello, I'm calling them home, okay?
0: Okay.
1: So they will come with the injections, their doublas, and all of these things to collect the samples.
0: But now for the home care services, a different number, which is 0780-458-317.
1: What's the number again?
0: 0780-458-317.
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0: for you right here on East FM, Kenya's premier Asian mix. Did you hear, by the way, Badshah got married?
1: Huh?
0: Yeah.
2: How is that possible?
0: Who's the Badshah? What do you mean, how is that possible? Shadi ho gayi, mistake ho gayi, and he's actually got married.
1: There's Badshah, there's Rani, and now we have Guru.
0: Don't complete that. It's playing for you right here on East FM, Kenya's premier Asian mix. The Breakfast with Ramath and Jamil.
1: So now it's not your boy Badshah.
0: It's now is Isha
1: it's your
0: Ricky.
1: Husband.
0: Isha Ricky is her name.
1: Congratulations to your boy Badshah and to his dearest wife. May they live happily ever after. Imagine making rap songs now after a marriage.
0: It'll all be on her mood swings.
1: Maybe. Or he'll have to do, you know, lyrics that will keep him in a marriage as well.
0: Acha. So we'll see what it's your boy Badshah can actually say or do for you. And yeah, we'll play it for you right here on East FM.
1: Well, right now we're gonna go around the world and into your comment section because I found a competition that anyone could do actually.
3: Around the world on
1: in
3: East
1: Brazil.
3: FM.
0: A competition.
1: Yes.
0: Okay.
1: In Brazil, a guy opened a motorcycle shop.
0: Okay.
1: Right? And you could take that motorcycle for free.
0: Okay.
1: The only catch is it's stuck to the ceiling upside down.
0: Is that qualify?
1: And if you can hang on to the motorcycle for more than 10 minutes,
0: it's yours.
1: It's yours.
0: Whoa, whoa,
1: so the motorcycle is in the shop.
0: Whoa.
1: But it's stuck to the ceiling.
0: What if it falls?
1: It will not fall. You will fall. You will definitely fall. But the idea is if you can stand and hang on to it for 10 minutes upside down, you keep the whole
0: motorbike. But it depends on how much you love the bike.
1: Exactly. Now that's where the marketing effect comes in, where you can now come and stand a chance to win a bike, but everyone is coming to watch. Instead, the salespeople are there. Oh yeah, try this bike. Oh yeah, try. What can we do to Lato Kafai and get people to come
0: just to
1: just
0: hang in there. We're already on air anyway.
1: Just hang in there.
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6: Treasury Cabinet Secretary John Batty says the use of artificial intelligence and advanced scanning technologies has strengthened efforts to curb illicit trade. Batty says the data-driven compliance strategy has improved taxpayer engagement and boosted tax compliance. The compliance strategy has improved taxpayer engagement and boosted tax compliance.
7: The Kenya Revenue Authority has also strengthened enforcement through data-driven compliance strategies, artificial intelligence, and non-intrusive scanning technologies, enhancing the detection of illicit trade and reducing revenue leakage.
6: Farmers in Kirinyaga Central and Dia constituencies have been challenged to embrace coffee farming and gradually move away from maize cultivation, which stakeholders say offer low returns compared to coffee production. National Coffee Cooperative Union Chairman Felix Mwai said the two constituencies continue to record lower coffee production, despite having the potential to compete with Gishugu constituency, which is the county's leading coffee-producing region. That's the business news. I'm Gloria Musimbi.
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0: that Garba and Navratri and all of those steps and the culture of Gujarat, then you can definitely tune into Ehalo every Sunday between 4 to 6 p.m. with Kamal Kantaria.
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1: on Apna Punjab. And if you want to enjoy the breakfast, then 21st of June, we are coming to the Bao Box to celebrate Father's Day. And we're going to do it with a twist where we're going to have a competition of the battle of the Muikos and the Sufurias.
0: Absolutely. All of that and more only happening right here on East FM. But have you gotten your dad's checkup done?
1: No.
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0: Doesn't count for you and I.
1: Let me check on him first. Oh dear mighty Lord.
0: Please connect us too.
1: I don't know if there's home care services for this one, but let me tell you, if you want to make sure dad is looking good and is happy, make sure you do a test annually, semi-annually, quarterly. And when he's done the test and you get the reports, make him sit down like how he used to make you sit down after your exams in school.
0: Absolutely.
1: Cholesterol high. 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Blood pressure, same thing. Papa! Clearly, we're not doctors. But that's why you need to get this checkup done, especially with Father's Day around the corner. What better way to gift your dad than a medical checkup to say, Dad, be hale and hearty to then enjoy life with me.
0: Yep, and if dad doesn't like going to the hospital as usual, then how about you could get the home care services at home? Save this number, 0780-458-317, and tell Papa, you stay at home, I have a plan for you.
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1: And now we have the first two matches done of the World Cup and the party has just begun. And it's your Friday playlist, so it's 2 in 2.
0: Yep, on that note, Bacha coming up with Abhita Party Shuru Hiye right after he got married.
1: Shadi Mubarak, sir!

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1: Okay, look at the roads today morning. The roads have eased up quite a bit. They look like they're okay right now. And I also want to know, if you're driving the express highway, what is your speed limit? Have you been driving at the 80 or have you gone more? Are you daring enough to be mandrying with high speed or not? Let us know. We'd love to know from you.
2: Yeah, 0701-106-106. I've also got another reminder from Rael, and he says, what about the song Ole, Ole, Ole, Ole?
1: Oh, that's a long time ago.
2: Brazil. Ole.
1: Well, yeah, Gems, we will sing that song. For now, I'll let Smith Johan sing for you Ishq Sufiana on The Breakfast right here.
2: Okay.
1: Okay.

0: Ninja. Chiar cred tu.
1: I couldn't find my mic. I couldn't find my voice. I couldn't find my way about it because the weekend is here and now I'm losing focus.
0: I hope you're not going to go and run marathons again because Kamini said she spotted you at the marathon last Sunday. How did it go? She's asking and I'm like, beta, aapko ek hafte ke baad yaad aaya, ye jo banda hai, hurt himself also.
1: I was finished. I didn't think so, man. I could do it, but I did. I got over the line with a lot of injuries and now I'm recovering. I'm doing well. But it's the thing about when you tell me something, I get inspired and I want to chase it. Like
0: how did I inspire you for the City Marathon?
1: See, last year, I signed you up and you didn't go.
0: That was, yeah, I wouldn't go.
1: So why did you sign up?
0: You signed up on my behalf without even asking.
1: Then I see 50-year-olds, 60-year-olds.
0: That's your personal choice. Wo mera goal nahi.
1: Now I was like, why can't I do it if I'm half their age? Three quarters.
0: And then what happened next day?
1: So now I was like, okay, you know what? Let me go and try. And then I got finished.
0: Yeah,
1: over
0: you
1: there.
0: See, listen to me. I teach you the right things.
1: Yeah, which is why I've been training on my Spanish too. So that if I go to Mexico, then I can...
0: Oh, look! You actually got a really nice photo of you, Hayat, has shared with your sunglasses. Let me actually show you, because you can't see the screen right now, James.
1: Of me running at the marathon?
0: Yeah.
1: Do I look like a world athlete?
0: Yeah, you look like somebody who's like, kya, kyu puch rahe ho mujhe?
1: Oh, what? Oh, you look at my number. Look at my number at the end on my...
0: Please tell me
1: what
0: why
1: is my
0: you
1: number? What is my
0: 4,
1: number?
0: 4667.
1: What's the last three, two digits?
0: 67.
1: And what is the pose I'm doing?
0: 67. Done.
1: Well, you'll see me at school, okay, on Monday.
0: Hopefully I see you on Monday. Thank you very much.
1: Well, thank you so much for your company. Thank you for your messages. What a week it's been so far. It has been fantastic with your company. And the World Cup is here, so we cannot wait to celebrate. Imagine watching a World Cup match with your family, with your dad on the 21st of June. Make sure you book and make sure you send in your team on 0701-106-106.
0: Absolutely. And right now, leaving you in the hands of Parveen Ji and Bemis Alandaz, is the RJ saying bye, take care of yourself, and happy Friday.
1: Woo-hoo.

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2: Kiharu MP Ndindi Nyoro has raised concerns over Kenya's rising public debt, which he says has increased from about 8.7 trillion shillings to nearly 13 trillion shillings. He questioned whether the country is benefiting from the massive borrowing, noting that development does not match the level of debt acquired.
3: So it is important for us, and especially the government, to be creative so that we are able to look at many more revenue streams so that we can de-escalate this kind of borrowing. Because definitely we are headed to a cliff.
2: The Union of Clinical Officers has faulted the government for allocating only 19 billion shillings to primary health care, far below the required 45 to 50 billion shillings. Chairperson Peter Washira says that although the allocation is 6 billion shillings higher than last year's, it remains inadequate. He also noted that the Ministry of Health received 175 billion shillings, equivalent to 3.6% of the national budget, below the 15% target set under the Abuja Declaration. Kenyans have been urged not to celebrate the 784 billion shillings allocation to the education sector prematurely. USAWA Gender Director Emmanuel Manyasa says the real challenge lies in the timely disbursement and efficient distribution of the funds across the ministry. Manyasa noted that the education funds are often diverted to other sectors, leaving schools struggling to operate. Kenya has reduced its street families population from more than 46,000 in 2018 to about 18,000 in 2025, according to the latest National Census for Street Families report. Speaking in Naivasha, CS for Gender, Hannah Cheptumo, attributed the decline to rehabilitation, family reintegration, education and skills development programs, among others. Reuters reports that a South Sudanese whistleblower was allegedly abducted in Nairobi and taken to Juba. His wife says armed, masked men seized Atherby al-Gaddafi Dit outside a casino early on Tuesday and forced him into a vehicle. Kenyan and South Sudanese officials say they are unaware of the alleged abduction. That's the news update on East FM. I'm Suzanne Kimasha.
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5: Jumme ki subah mubarak ho, Mashqi FM ki janib se pranam aur mera salam. 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

0: And that's from the film Jug Jug Jio Rangi Sari on the drive here with me, Nimrod, and East FM, Kenya's premier Asian mix. It's a Friday and there's no space for sad music on this playlist or sad stories either, but it's time for the debrief.
1: Everything Nairobi talked about today, minus the boring parts. The debrief.
0: Listen, if looking original on a budget, you know, becomes a crime, then half of us are going to be repeat offenders. So the anti-counterfeit authorities warning businesses selling fake jerseys and counterfeit goods. And we've recently seen raids and seizures in parts of Nairobi, including reports of stores in the CBD being emptied. And this is, of course, in regards to suspected counterfeit stock. Now, I'm not, you know, defending the counterfeiters in any way at this point, right? But the one thing that I'm happy exists is affordable alternatives. In fact, I think fake is such a rude word for it. What do you mean fake? It's literally an affordable alternative. You know, sometimes the fake looks exactly like the original, and suddenly, you know, the fashion playing field becomes a little more level, because who cares at the end of the day? Sometimes it's gotten so good at this point that sometimes it really can't tell the difference. Listen, if there's one thing I know, is I am a zillennial. Right? My brand loyalty ends where my budget begins. Okay, functional and cute. That's the logo. I don't care if it's original Dior or Gior.
1: 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The debrief.
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0: Alrighty, if your long anniversary towers heading towards Waiyaki Way, way into Chiromo, slow moving traffic on that side. And also similarly on the other side, if you're also coming in from the Museum Hill underpass towards the anniversary towers. And further ahead, if you're trying to use State House Road 2, join Uhuru Highway, a bit of a slowdown there. In fact, Ring Road Kileleshwa towards Ole Tok Tok started to building up. Similarly, Olingura Avenue to join James Gishuru and James Gishuru further into ABC, slow moving traffic already. Langata Road, I can already see a bit of a slowdown. This is before Uhuru Gardens. Not too sure the reason behind that. That's outbound all the way to Langata Hospital. That little stretch over there as you're getting into Galleria is moving quite slowly at the moment. But hey, if you're stuck somewhere, do let me know if you see any incidents or accidents. Coming up next, Airman lined up for you with Shikri, aka Chakri, as I call it. But for now, Vishal Dadlani is here with Johnny Q.

0: That's Vishal Dadlani for you on air with Johnny Q. This is East FM, and I just received an update. Allegedly, there's some guys at the Sarit roundabout who are sharpening tools and robbing people. So if you happen to be driving around that area, this is from the Karuna closed side. Just be careful, be vigilant, and yeah, keep your windows locked, keep your doors locked, sorry, your windows up and your doors locked.
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0: 12 parts with us, Aaron Mann and East of M, Kenya's premier Asian mix. 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
1: One scrambled clue, zero time to panic. Scramboo starts now!
0: All right, this week has been all about food, because, of course, man, that's all I think about. It's still, you know, a 4:30, but that's all I'm thinking about at the moment. But can you figure out what item this is? Of course, it is native to Kenya, you would say. A lot of Arab influence in it. But listen, it's D-A-Z-I-M-A-N. And there's no English word for this. And it's a key ingredient to a Johnny 1-1. And that's a very niche clue, I figured. So D-A-Z-I-M-A-N. What Kenyan dish is it? There's no English word for this. And of course, you can enjoy it with some chai. But it's a key ingredient to a Johnny 1-1. Let me know. 0701-26-26.
1: One scrambled clue. Zero time to panic. Scramboo starts now!
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6: Equity Group MD James Mwangi has welcomed a new partnership between the European Union and the Equity Group that will enable 100 Kenyan scholars to study in Europe every year. Mwangi emphasized that the initiative will expand access to quality higher education, strengthen skills development, and expose beneficiaries to global opportunities, helping to build a high-skilled workforce for Kenya's future growth.
7: It will be good to diversify the access to university education beyond our public universities. I'm glad we are launching this program with a target being able to send our scholars to Europe.
6: Kenyans have been urged to exercise financial discipline as commodity prices are expected to rise following the budget reading. Financial expert Kezia Koki says households should prioritize essential needs over luxuries and avoid borrowing money to buy basic commodities, instead living within their means and planning their spending carefully.
8: Being conscious enough to realize that you're borrowing to sustain a lifestyle that you cannot afford, which is actually not necessary, because without borrowing, you're able to live a dignified life.
6: That's the business news. I'm Gloria Musimbi.
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1: One scrambled clue, zero time to panic. Scramboo starts now!
0: I think anyone who has Swahili roots or is from Mombasa can definitely just, you know, say this word in their first breath, their first thought. Immediately, I posed the questions, the answers were in. Of course, mandazi is the right answer. The key ingredients to a Johnny 1-1. Stick around, I have a proper Friday vibe lined up for you. DJ Karma with a Palpal and Yamore Afrohaz mashup. And then also have Sean with Bulja just to keep it in check. And right before that, Zach Knight's here with Mashallah.
1: One scrambled clue, zero time to panic. Scramboo starts now!
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0: I feel like Nairobi is so predictable nowadays. All right, if you're on the expressway using the Bunyala exit, yeah, it's a proper slowdown there, like an easy 10-15 minute delay. If you're on Langata Road as well and you're trying to join Uhuru Highway, a bit of a slowdown, but you make it through. It's not too bad, to be honest. And the other side of the city, as I said earlier, there were reports saying that there's some guys robbing people near Sarit Center from the Karuna side. So if you're along that area, just be careful. And then if you're in Waiyaki Way inbound, the traffic starts right outside Lion Place here towards the Westlands roundabout. This is towards inbound, towards the CBD. And this side of the city, Peponi Road is picking up slowly right from Mwanzi. And then once you pass Peponi Grove, it gets better for you. But if you're stuck somewhere, do let me know. For now, Zach Knight is here with Mashallah. You look

That is Chinnery remade by IP Singh and Janita Gandhi. How are you feeling about it? So many mixed opinions online. This is Nimrod on the Drive Show, Nice FM, Kenya's premier Asian mix. And today happens to be Magic Day. And if there's one person that I find who is a king of deception is a magician. The way they play with our psyche, man, I feel like my childhood dreams were crushed when I found out that they were just all along tricks that they used to learn over time. But let me just tell you, there's no trick when it comes to having a good time. The only one that we've got over here is it's got to be you, your dad, his squad, your squad, to celebrate fatherhood with great food, great music, and great banter. Now, all of this is happening on the 21st of June from 10 a.m. at Baobox. So to get your spot, WhatsApp your team name and team song to 0701-186-186. Complete the 10K transaction and we are ready to cook it up. Now, to take you to the top of the hour, I do have Sachin Jigar with Dil Tham K. And for now, it is Jija. Remember I told you we're in our own phase, you know, Afro House sessions. Now, Jija is so interesting because apparently it's just Punjabi bolia and the tape that a Gora decided he's going to put on an Afro House beat. And say what? It's not even Afro House. It's tech at this point. It's tech Panda and Kenzani with Jija. It is 7 minutes to the top of the hour.

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1: Education Cabinet Secretary Julius Ogamba has pledged that the government will take firm action against all the perpetrators of the Otumishi Girls Fire tragedy that claimed the lives of 16 students. Speaking today, Ogamba said the government will not tolerate lawlessness in schools and urged learners to use appropriate channels to address grievances instead of resorting to actions that endanger lives.
2: We shall never condone acts of lawlessness, and such has happened in this case. Legal and criminal proceedings and action will be taken against them, and they'll face the full face of the law.
1: Former Deputy Inspector General of Police Edward Mbugua and the founder of Otumishi Girls has called for a national conservation aimed at addressing rising cases of school unrest. Speaking during the memorial service for 16 girls who perished in a school fire, Mbugua also urged improvements in day schools across the country to accommodate more learners in a mission to abolish boarding schools.
3: The other thing I think I would recommend is that we should have day schools. Those dormitories can be converted to workshops for training paths.
1: The government should have allocated more resources to programs supporting persons with disabilities in the national budget, the Kenya Society for the Blind has said. CEO Samson Waweru says the 1.5 billion shillings allocated for persons with severe disabilities is inadequate, noting that numbers of persons with disabilities continues to rise and funding should increase accordingly rather than decline.
4: Budget on disability services and issues has always been the first to be cut. We have never seen increments. These people have caregivers. The caregivers do everything for them.
1: The small kiosk, market stall, and neighborhood shop remain at the heart of how millions of Kenyans buy everyday goods. Data from the Kenya National Bureau of Statistics showed the informal sector supports millions of jobs, making it a key driver of economic activity. Companies like Mars Wrigley Kenya says reaching consumers effectively means working with these local traders who understand their communities and buying habits. Light to moderate rainfall is expected this weekend in parts of the western, central highlands, including Nairobi, as well as along the coast. According to Franklin Komolkorir of the Meteorological Department, cold conditions will persist in Nairobi, the southeastern lowlands and the highlands east and west of the Rift Valley, while the northeastern and the northwestern regions and parts of the coast are likely to experience strong southerly winds. Coca-Cola Kenya has launched a nationwide campaign to rally football fans ahead of the FIFA World Cup 2026. Running until July 18th, the initiative will feature fan experiences, in-store activations, and digital engagements aimed at bringing the excitement of the tournament closer to Kenyans. Coca-Cola Kenya says the campaign celebrates football's power to unite people and will help fans share in every moment of the expanded global showpiece. That's the news update on East FM.
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6: You know what day it is. It's okay, for sure. Coming up this hour, I do have Preetam with Mashka from Cocktail 2. And then I've also have a World Cup anthem lined up for you. It's Future and Tyler, a track from the film The Runder as well. But let's get started. It's a Friday, so it's all about brand new music. So getting it started, Honey Sings here with Giovanni Iraki. Now, this one's interesting.

0: That's Preetam with Mashka from Cocktail 2. You're with me, Nimrat, on The Drive Show on East FM, Kenya's premier Asian mix. And before we get into the game of the hour, this is an urgent blood appeal. Balbir Singh Keshar Singh Mangal is in need of blood group B positive and O positive. Few pints are required, and this is at the Nairobi West Hospital, 7th floor, room number 721. The contact number is 0727 85880. Once again, Balbir Singh Keshar Singh Mangal is in need of blood group B positive and O positive. So if you are around Nairobi West Hospital with the same blood group, 7th floor, room number 721, please make it if you can. The contact number is 0727 85880.
1: One horrible movie summary. One iconic film. Guess the movie from a bad description.
0: All right, are you ready for this one today? Two people want to get married, right? Their parents disagree, so they swap houses instead of making normal decisions, and somehow this ends up working. It's a 2023 film starring Ranveer and Alia, and it's a proper, you know, standard Desi protocol. Your parents always have to disagree, but these two want to get married, so they swap houses instead of making normal decisions, and it works. So what film is this? 0701-26-26.
1: There it is. Your favorite movie. Movie described with absolutely no respect.
0: And in the spirit of the World Cup, you know that Spanish wonder kid who went viral after an unbelievable twist of fate was uncovered. Now, back in 2007, the 20-year-old Lionel Messi posed for a charity calendar photo shoot and literally bathed Lamine Yamal. And now they're playing together in the World Cup. I mean, I love it. I'm here for it. And speaking about the World Cup, it's Future and Tyler coming through with a Game Time. 12 minutes past 6.
2: Staying up through the late night. 20 seconds to game time. Getting religious with it. Time crossing these state lines.

0: Yeah, Jasmine Sandler's definitely ate with this one. That's Nal Nachna from the Rundar, as I call it, the baddies soundtrack. This is Nimrod on the drive in East FM, Kenya's premier Asian mix.
1: One horrible movie summary, one iconic film. Guess the movie from a bad description.
0: All right, I got a couple of answers coming in. Zaituni, you were the first one to get it correct today. Two people want to get married, their parents disagree, so they swap houses. Instead of Making Normal Decisions, starring Ranveer and Alia Bhatt, the 2023 film is Rocky or Rani Ki Prem Kahani, and it's proof that Indian parents, man, they can turn every single love story, or any love story at this point, into a full season reality show.
1: There it is. Your favorite movie described with absolutely no respect.
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0: Raila Odinga Way comes and actually closes off the traffic onto T Mall, and similarly Langata Road as you're getting off Uhuru Highway. A bit of a slowdown, but nothing too major to worry about. Uhuru Highway itself is busy up to Anniversary Towers into Chiromo. Once you pass that, it's all right. Arguing's Kodek Road near Yaya Center is where you're going to face another slowdown, as well as Olinguru Avenue. Those are the roads you need to avoid in majority, to be honest. Parklands Road towards the Sarit Center roundabout, as usual. Same story, different day, a 5 to 6 minute delay, and the Muse Hill underpass towards Forest Road, another 6 minute delay. Thika Road now, traffic starts from Survey to Garden City. Once you pass that, is looking okay. If you'd like to use Kiambu to escape that, that would be your best bet. In the next half hour, I do have Billie Jean meets Gungru Bacha with a brand new track, Banjatu. And coming up next, Darshan Raval with Jadita Gandhi with Sony.

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0: You see, in an alternate universe, Michael Jackson would be alive. He would meet Arijit Singh. But without DJs, we wouldn't have heard these two songs together. That's DJ HBO with Billie Jean and the Gungru mashup. It is a 6:30. You with me, Nimrat, on The Drive Show on East FM, Kenya's premier Asian mix. And here at Radio Africa, we're coming straight to Western Kenya, a.k.a. that's the region where I come from. You know, next to Kitale, just right there at Kakamega. This 26th of June, we are bringing the heat to Western Kenya. And this is the Radio Africa Roadshow. And I'd like you to save the date. That is 26th of June with giveaways, entertainment, and so much more.
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2: Equity Group MD James Mwangi has welcomed a new partnership between the European Union and the Equity Group that will enable 100 Kenyan scholars to study in Europe every year. Mwangi emphasized that the initiative will expand access to quality higher education, strengthen skills development, and expose beneficiaries to global opportunities, helping to build a high-skilled workforce for Kenya's future growth.
3: It will be good to diversify the access to university education beyond our public universities. I'm glad we are launching this program with a target being able to send our scholars to Europe.
2: Kenyans have been urged to exercise financial discipline as commodity prices are expected to rise following the budget reading. Financial expert Kezia Koki says households should prioritize essential needs over luxuries and avoid borrowing money to buy basic commodities, instead living within their means and planning their spending carefully.
4: Being conscious enough to realize that you're borrowing to sustain a lifestyle that you cannot afford, which is actually not necessary, because without borrowing, you're able to live a dignified life.
2: That's the business news. I'm Gloria Musimbi.
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0: That's Madhubanti Bakshi with Aaj Ki Raat. And tonight, this is Nimrat on East FM on The Drive Show. I'm here to ask you, as the weekend is officially within arm's reach, just a sneeze away, before you log off, choose to shut down, you know, just unwind for the weekend. What are some of the thoughts that you are leaving this week with, this day with? Are they good? Are they bad? We're here for you. This is your place to vent. It's an open mic of some sort. So let me know, 0701-186-186. And in case you are around the Nairobi West Hospital area, this is an urgent blood appeal. Balbir Singh Kesher Singh Mangal, the blood group required is B positive and O positive. Few pints are required, but please do make sure if you're able to donate. This is the 7th floor, room number 721. Once again, the patient name is Balbir Singh Kesher Singh Mangal, in blood group need for B positive and O positive. The contact number is 0727852880. Once again, the contact number is 0727852880.
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0: Playing Phoenix FM, Kenya's premier Asian mix. This is The City Lights with Vishal. And this song was specially requested by Rasila ji. And thank you so much for your request. And this is just, you know, ek aisi movie hai that you can watch over and over again. And hali mein ek video maine dekha tha thodi der pehle, and jahan pe the movie was screened jab bhi movie release hui thi, and for the movie premiere lots of celebrities came, and I think after a long time Yash Chopra actually directed the movie, and the movie went on to become a phenomenon, and inke ye movie ke gaane is still relevant in today's times. So right now I have to give the answer for the translate challenge. Abhi jawab dene ka time aa gaya hai, and this is वेरी इजी जो मूवी थी मैंने आपको दी थी. ओके, नॉट सो इजी कुछ लोगों ने बोला है, बट इट्स ओके. आई थिंक कभी कभी यू नो व्हाट, आपकी बॉलीवुड की नॉलेज टेस्ट भी 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